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music started, and was I in a perplexed mood? I held my breath and said, may I have the next one? In my frightened heart, polka dots and moonbeams, sparklers on the puck knows me. 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